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0: 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We'll be right back after these messages. It's hot.
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0: 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We'll be right back after these messages. It's hot.
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0: 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We'll be right back after these messages. It's hot.
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0: 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We'll be right back after these messages. 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

0: 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We'll be right back after these messages. It's hot.
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0: Vishal Dadlani, you powerhouse. That was Madari, a Coke Studio song, folk, Sufi, rock, philosophy, ek hi gaane mein, aur kya chahiye? At RJ Kanega on Instagram par out, tell me your favorite Coke Studio song. Moving on with the countdown, Diljit Dosanjh Sia ka gaana Ranjha. Pichle hafte se do position niche drop hoke Ranjha is this week on gaana number 6. Uske baad Diljit Dosanjh ka Dealer 12 hafton se is countdown par barkarar. Pichle hafte se wapis 4 position upar jump karke Dealer is playing right next for you on gaana number 5. You all are singing to Gaana Indie Top 10, Bandi ka naam hai Kanega. Enjoy.
1: Number 5.

Mika Singh's Something Something, and the song we're going to feature this week is the uber cool song from 2000s. Gana ka naam hai Main Deewana by Ganesh Hegde. Ye gana 2005 mein release hua tha as part of the album G, Ganesh Hegde. Ganesh Hegde ne ye gana sirf gaya nahi tha, usse compose bhi kiya, perform bhi kiya and music video ko creatively lead bhi kiya. Is album se pehle tak mostly log Ganesh Hegde ko ek choreographer ke roop mein hi jante the. But after this, he became a pop star dude and Main Deewana was such a rage. Agar aapne ye gana suna hai, then you know that you cannot just listen to the song, you experience it. In the moves, in the grooves, aur mirror ke samne to I know we all have tried that step. The video of the song was so futuristic. Dance to I still can't copy it. Styling, everything was larger than life. Usually jo pop music ki videos hoti thi in 2000s, 90s, wo bahut story driven hoti thi, character driven hoti thi. But this one was exactly performance led energy type ki. But the nostalgia doesn't just hit because of the video. Ye gana us daur ko represent karta hai jab Indian pop artist khud stars हुआ करते थे, जब उन्होंने ये बिलीव करना शुरू किया दैट आई हैव टू बी द हीरो इन माय ओन सॉन्ग. गाना किसी फिल्म का नहीं है, कोई एक्टर स्क्रीन पर नहीं था, कोई मूवी प्रमोशन नहीं थी, आर्टिस्ट ही हीरो है. And that's how it's supposed to be. And honestly, 20 साल बाद भी इस गाने में एक चीज पुरानी नहीं लगती. अपने रेडियो सेट्स की वॉल्यूम बढ़ा लीजिए. The Uber Classic song from 2005. गाने का नाम है मैं दीवाना. It's playing right next for you as a cassette classic only on Gaana Indie Top 10. बंदी का नाम है कनिका. Enjoy. Hey baby, can you sell it to me now? Let's get down.

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